just got to find some time and space to be with you. Taste the aroma all upon you. G is the word, free is the bird. Swoop them down, snoop them down, blasting off in the clouds.

try to the top. 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I'm an astronaut. I blasted off the planet, rock to cause catastrophe, and it matters more because I had it. Now I had a thought about wreaking havoc on an opposition. Kind of shocking, they want a static with precision. I'm automatic quarterback. I ain't talking second packet. Pack it up on.